97.7 WTF. Just a few more weeks, and we will have the new Evanescence album, Sanctuary, on its way. Working on a big premiere with Amy Lee. Very excited about that. Afterlife is here with the Big Rig.

0: swear, some songs have noises in the background that make me think my mom is shouting at me downstairs, and it gets me every time. What, Mom?
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Lexington's Rock Alternative, 97.7 WTF. I'm sure the guys in Lit have to love it. Every time they watch a hockey game as of late, they hear their song and people belting out the lyrics at the top of their lungs. This and Blink-182's All the Small Things have been the most played and most interactive in hockey, I would say, in the last 5 years. It's just huge. Good for them. It's my own worst enemy.

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I am going to get the heck out of here. Big Rig, I will see you tomorrow, Friday, ready to kick off the Mother's Day weekend. Hopefully you've got it all locked up. Kids, parents, everybody in between. You're set and ready to go for this weekend. Linkin Park's Numb is on. Keep it on, keep it loud. I'll see you tomorrow.

So that saltwater crocodile chewed off all your fingers? Buck up, Buttercup. You don't need those digits to push buttons or turn knobs. 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

97.7 WTF. It's Stacy, and Louder Than Life is back in Louisville this September. So almost 200 bands over 4 days, and we can get you in for the entire weekend. It's quite the hookup. Sign up for weekend passes now. 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
1: It's Stacy. Thanks for hanging out. And still up for grabs is the big cruise to hang with Sublime. Catch Sublime on that big cruise. The Sublime Reef Madness is what it's called. Did I want to say that on the air? I guess it doesn't matter. It's all about the coral reefs. Pretty sure that's what they mean. Go sign up. You'll be super.

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As the music video says, Nirvana. It's Stacy. A new one now from Sleep Theory. Here's their tune, Words Are Worthless. I'll just stop talking now.

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1: Rock the Bank continuing tomorrow. 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